0: Heraldo Radio, música disco.
1: 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Yes, you want to dance?
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1: Rumors spreading round, United takes his time. Right to check outside the game. And you know what I'm talking about. Just let me know if you're gonna go to that whole mile on the range. They got a lot of nice girls.

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1: You know, I was wondering, you know, if you could keep on, because the force, it's got a lot of power, and it makes me feel like

0: Cause I gotta have faith. Oh, I gotta have faith. Because I gotta have faith.
1: Heraldo Radio.